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Thanks for having us.

This is not a good town for psychedelic drugs. Extremely menacing vibrations were all around us.

0: Stevie Gadd on drums.
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